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4: And before the break, we heard Back in Your Arms Again, the Mavericks, and that one went out to Shawnee. What have we got coming up next? This one's going out to James. We were just talking about how Warwick and Gundawindi have both been declared in drought. So, yes, it's all getting very serious, isn't it? And this song is Norma O'Hara Murphy singing Gone Droving. I'm a lonesome fugitive, Merle Haggard, and I think I'll just stay here and drink. That's a double play going out to Ricky out at Mount Coleridge.

And that was Merle Haggard with I Will Just Stay Here and Drink. Time now is at 20 past 19 minutes past the hour of 10 o'clock. And we're looking at The Little Kangaroo. This one's going out to Bob. And apparently Ned Kelly always called his little sister The Little Kangaroo. I Walked the Line, Johnny Cash, going out to Robbie. And Sunday Morning Coming Down is just one of my favourites.

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Yes, I'll admit that I'm a fool for you, because you're mine.

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I keep the ends out for the tie that binds. Because you're mine, I walk the line.

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And the beer I had for breakfast wasn't bad, so I had one more for dessert.

0: I think the people may have disliked that song. Time now is 29 minutes after 10 o'clock. And after we have a very short break, I have... Now, what do I... Oh, yes, I was watching a documentary yesterday and they were talking about the wild side of life, Hank Williams. And, of course, you know, back in the day, they were saying how risque the song was on Wild Side of Life. And then Kitty Wells comes along and next thing we have the answer to it. It wasn't God who made Honky Tonk Angels. And all the country music radio stations in America, the Grand Ole Opry, refused to allow anyone to sing those songs on stage, and they wouldn't play the CD because they're far, far too risque. And I thought, oh my goodness, if those same people were still alive today, I wonder what they'd think of the music and how it's gone and the swearing that's in some of them. But anyway, I'm going to play them. Wild Side of Life, Freddie Fender is actually singing this, and it wasn't God who made Honky Tonk Angels, Kitty Wells, and Mickey Gilley with me and Bobby McGee. And that's all happening after we have this short break.
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Oh, well done, you, Mickey Gilly. Mm-hmm. Now, the one that I put on before, what was it again? Turned out it wasn't it at all. God, who made Honky Tonk Angels? It turned out to be something else. So we'll get back to that very shortly. Going out at the moment is Bird on a Wire. Jimmy Barnes, Barroom Roses, Mario Costanzo, and our second gospel for the day, for Our Side of Jordan with Owen Mack. Interesting. I wonder if this is the real one.

And that was Ray Price with Crazy Arms. We're about 6 minutes away from the top of the hour and 11 o'clock. In the meantime, we'll just play some more music. And these are going out to Paul. Lovely to hear from you, Paul. Wonder where you've gotten to. But first, before we do that, that will all happen after the break. We have Far Side of Jordan for our second gospel of the day. And after the news will be Endless Sleep, Don Williams, I Recall a Gypsy Woman, and Some Broken Hearts Never Mend.

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1: Hello, I'm Sarah Wombe. The federal government has extended the temporary reduction of minimum stockholding obligations for fuel companies until January amid the ongoing instability in the Middle East. It means suppliers can store 20% less petrol and diesel in reserve if they prioritise deliveries to regional Australia. Energy Minister Chris Bowen says the extension will allow greater flexibility in the domestic fuel market.
2: While Australia's fuel security system remains very strong, there does remain pressure internationally, and I think it's appropriate to give those fuel companies that just little bit of extra flexibility.
1: Meantime, Canberra remains the most expensive capital city in the country for petrol and diesel. The latest ACCC figure showed that the average petrol prices reached $2.34 a litre last week. That's up 17 cents in 7 days. Australian Institute of Petroleum CEO Malcolm Roberts has told the ABC Canberra's relatively low volume service stations are one factor behind the high prices.
3: Retailing is a volume game. The way to offer lower prices to the customers is to sell a lot of fuel, because the margin on your fuel sales is a few cents. Now, Canberra, we have service stations in unusual locations compared to many other parts of the country.
1: Ukrainian President Volodymyr Zelensky has thanked his US counterpart for a bill authorising new sanctions on Russia. The BBC's Joanna Keane reports it will allow the US to levy tariffs on major buyers of Russian energy.
4: This bill gives President Trump the authority to impose the tariffs rather than triggering them automatically. Countries that are, in effect, boosting Russia's war efforts by buying its gas and oil could now face tariffs of up to 100% on goods that they export to the US. The legislation also targets Russian banks and a shadow fleet of oil tankers used to evade sanctions. This comes as Russia's deputy foreign minister dismissed a US media report that Washington was considering signing business deals with Moscow before the end of the war. Sergei Ryabkov said they needed to agree on Ukraine and then move forward.
1: Back home, and Western Australia's fisheries minister says she's given authorisation for the shark involved in Friday's fatal shark attack in Perth's north to be captured and killed. A 63-year-old man was swimming with a friend at Sorrento Beach when he was attacked. Jackie Jarvis says the capture and kill order was not a decision she made lightly.
5: In making that decision, I considered the exceptional circumstances of the attack, the hazard posed by the shark, and the potential recovery of coronial evidence. Consideration was also given to the safety of water police and fisheries officers.
1: Also in news, Australian life expectancy is projected to reach nearly 90 years for women and 86 for men over the next 4 decades. And conservationists are calling for the platypus to be classified as endangered as a new survey reveals a decline in the species. The Australian Conservation Foundation research estimates populations may have shrunk by as much as 30%. Foundation spokesperson Jeff Abraham says platypus are facing threats on all fronts.
6: Our rivers are being changed. There's bushfires and floods and droughts from climate change. There's invasive species and pollution in our waterways. And even bird flu now presents a moderate risk to this species.
1: This is Air National News.
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against the moonlight and the taste of life's sweet wine. 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

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A willing woman to hold me tight. But in the middle of love's embrace,

And that was Don Williams with Some Broken Hearts Never Mend. Time now in Rose City is 11:15. And I might just tell you about the Warwick Safe Haven Fundraising Charity Day, Golf Day, Warwick Golf Course. 7:30 a.m. for the early birds and 12 noon for the Arvo Cruisers. On Sunday, the 27th of September, so next Sunday, get yourself all glad ragged up and go out and play some golf and maybe raise some money. It's a grab a foursome for a relaxed four-ball Ambrose. Two shotgun starts, as mentioned. Golf prizes will be awarded to those keen on competition. A raffle and numbers board also available. Book your team today and support a grassroots, community-led and totally community-funded, not-for-profit team who are passionate to support empowerment for families in our region. And that's the Warwick Safe Haven Fundraising at Charity Golf Day. If you'd like more information on that, you can contact the Warwick Golf Pro Show, 4661-3664. And this one is for the Lighthouse Community Centre, corner of Orr. And this one is for the Lighthouse Community Centre, corner of Guy and Grafton Streets. Open Tuesday to

great job, all these charities, and all run by volunteers. Goodness me, what would we do without the volunteers? Okay, let's get back to some music then. What have we got now? Oh, Melbourne Airport, Tullamarine, Kevin Sheacock. Heartbreak Highway, Linda Bischoff. And that's going out to Uncle Joe, Lindy Jane, Roland, and the whole family. Shirley, Dan, Through the Window of a Train. It's going out to Alan, and Pick Me Up on Your Way Down, Charlie Walker.

The Land of Enchantment with Clint Black. Almost 11:30, just a few seconds away, and it's actually 28 degrees outside the studio here in Rose City FM. We are looking for a top of 32 today, and tomorrow will be 33 with a low of 7 overnight. So still can't get rid of all your blankets, and even the for some, the electric blankets, because some people do feel the cold more than others. So you can't do that just yet, but you can get the aircon out for during the day. Pick me up on your way down, Charlie Walker, your man, with Josh Turner and Nothing I Can Do About It Now with Willie Nelson. Your man and Nothing I Can Do About It Now is going out to Mary Ann and Gerd and Fly Like a Bird, Noel Parlane.

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Oh, yeah, another one of my favourites. And it is almost that time at 16 minutes to 12 o'clock. And I'm just setting up now to say my hoorays. I just haven't decided what I'm going to... I did pick this one out because I... Yeah, it's me. Waltzing Matilda, the Colonials, but it goes into a bit more. Crazy Arms, no, we've played that one. Sin City Blues, Merle Haggard. And Lorna, hope you're well this morning. You never can tell with Aaron Neville. Now, I think I'll play them and then I will come back and say hooroo. If I could just find... Oh, I know what I wanted to play. The Last Gospel of the Day. Really, really like this. And, of course, Roger Knox. Yep, he's the man. One Set of Footprints. I really like that.

And that was our very own Roger Knox with One Set of Footprints. Sang it so beautifully. It is that time from me to your house. Stay safe. Travel safe. I will be back on Tuesday night to do it all over again, 6 o'clock until 9 o'clock. And no, Mary isn't doing very well. She is up in the Toowoomba Hospital and will probably be there for quite some time. So I'll be sending all your love and messages on to her. Been a bit of a struggle today because I keep thinking about her. Oh, well, I guess that's what friends do, don't they? As I said, this one's going out to Lorna. You never can tell with Aaron Neville and Waltz and Matilda. So until we meet again and I hear from you, and if you see someone without a smile, give them one of yours. Hooroo. Can't find the song now. Oh, yes, I did.

0: This news bulletin brought to you by Trade Tools Toowoomba, 7 Fryder Avenue, Wilsonton. Sponsor.
1: Hello, I'm Sarah Warmby. The Prime Minister has met with Apple Chairman Tim Cook and has been given a demonstration of the tech giant's new online safety features. Anthony Albanese visited Apple Park in California to inspect parental control measures developed by the company, influenced by Australia's social media ban for under-16s. The PM says he's pleased the tech giant is acknowledging Australia as a world leader in tech safety for children.
2: But it was a proud moment, I've got to say. Like, Tim Cook from Apple recognises the leadership that Australia has shown, and that's leadership, of course, that has come from parents. Just as Apple have consulted on their new equipment and controls.
1: The New South Wales opposition is accusing the government of targeting the wrong issues after the Bondi terrorist attack. The coalition has promised to overhaul firearms laws if elected, pledging to hold the upcoming gun buybacks and introduce mandatory jail sentences for illegal holders. Labor's accusing the party of playing politics, given they helped pass the gun reforms they're challenging after the events of Bondi. But Liberal leader Kelly Sloan argues they shouldn't be criticised for the shift.
3: I offered bipartisanship support to the Minns Labor government, but it was conditional. Rush laws should be improved if we could do a better job. We've looked at how we can improve gun laws, and that is why we have announced this package.
1: Liberal Senator Alex Antic is the new president of the South Australian Liberal Party. It was elected at the party's annual general meeting yesterday. The Victorian government will announce changes to laws surrounding domestic and sexual violence. The changes include introducing a maximum penalty of life imprisonment for rape, increasing maximum penalties for serious sexual offences, and allowing courts to consider patterns of sexual abuse by an accused at trial. Attorney General Sonia Kilkenny says they will also introduce new offences.
4: And one will be a new form of manslaughter where someone takes their own life due to family violence. And the other is to create a new offence when a perpetrator abandons their victim who's in urgent medical need.
1: Australian music icon John Farnham is now requiring continuous oxygen, a wheelchair and 24-hour home care after a decline in his health. In a statement released ahead of a tribute concert in Melbourne tonight, the 77-year-old's family confirmed he is too unwell to attend. His wife and son say while they kept his changing condition private in recent months, they felt it was now important to update the public. And Australia's Indigenous desert rangers, who use traditional knowledge to manage Australia's bushfire risks, are finalists in Prince William's Earth Shot Prize. The Indigenous Desert Alliance has been recognised for their work in Central Australia. Earthshot CEO Jason Knopf has told the ABC the Alliance shows the importance of traditional land management.
5: The science is very clear. If we're going to hit the absolutely vital goals of protecting 30% of our nature by 2030, then one of the most essential things we can do is empower Indigenous communities right around the world.
1: This is AIR National News. Hawthorn has narrowly missed out on an AFL grand final berth in a thrilling preliminary final at the MCG. Brisbane slotting two goals in the final minutes to secure a 20-11-131 to 19-8-122 victory. Lions coach Chris Fagan has told Fox both sides were deserving of the win.
6: I thought even at three-quarter time, we had a good lead and then we went to 28 points in front. But in footy these days, with the way the centre bounces, it doesn't matter how far you're in front, mate. You're not safe. And to Hawthorn's credit, they kept having a crack, as you would in a prelim final, because there's no next week.
1: Hawks coach Sam Mitchell says it's disappointing.
7: We weren't good enough, unfortunately, but really proud of the players, their belief, and how we went about it as a football team, a football organisation.
1: Cronulla has exited the NRL finals for a fifth straight year, going down 46-10 to the Roosters. The result sets up a blockbuster prelim against the Dolphins at Lang Park on Friday night. Sharks coach Craig Fitzgibbon says it just wasn't their night.
8: We've been up for 5 years now with the same group of guys, and a portion of those are leaving, and forever grateful for their service and punching above their weight for a long time now. Everyone thinks we need a reset, rebuild. No, we'll just keep going. We've got some guys ready to go. We won't be going anywhere.
1: And the NBL IPL season kicked off yesterday with wins to South East Melbourne Phoenix and Adelaide 36ers. Australian Independent Radio News.
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10: And for the weather, well, we're right now on 29.7. That's as close as you'd want to get to 30. It's just a beautiful day, as we all know. And overnight, 7 degrees. And heading for a top of 32. That's the word. And for the Darling Downs and Granite Belt, it's just a sunny day. Chance of smoke, haze. Sometime today, light winds. Chance of rain, 5%. Yeah, I don't think so. Moderate fire danger rating today, which is nice. And the UV index, very high. It's a beautiful hot spring day. Humidity, 16%. And looking ahead to the week ahead, well, hot one tomorrow, 33 top. And then we're going to get some cooler days with tops ranging from 24 to 27 each day of the week. Lots of sunshine with just scattered cloud. Possibly a late shower on Thursday, that's about it. People have been commenting, not much rain. Not much rain for many months now. Lows this week of 7 to 10. All week long. And that'll do for your weather today. You're on Smooth Sunday with Noel. And I've got a completely different mix here for Amy Winehouse and her hit Tears Dry on Their Own. So we're going to hear that a little bit more like a reggae hip-hop sound there. And a great cover from Linda Ronstadt.

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It is the 263rd day of the year. Just thought you were dying to know that. Sunday, September the 20th. And you're on a Smooth Sunday with Noel. I'm going to play the 2022 remix of Looking for the Summer, Chris Rea.

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0: Ah, beautiful. Wings and Listen to What the Man Said. Sometimes it's the fresh new music that lifts your spirit. Sometimes it's the familiar track like that. And with this beautiful weather that's come on and more to come, has it affected your lifestyle already? Are you changing what you're doing already? Are you getting up earlier, doing outdoor things? You've got some travel plans. A lot of people head off this time of year. I see a lot of caravans and such on the road. And I thought today I might talk about places people go to get away and pretty much get away from everything, everyone, just remoteness. Talk about places that are remote or perceived to be remote. It's less common for a place to be truly remote these days, of course, and it's just because of technology, but surely your perception may be that you're just as remote as ever, especially if you don't have technology with you. And as far as this state goes, a couple of them would be Birdsville in Queensland's far southwest, one of our famous remote outback towns. It has only a few hundred permanent residents and sits more than 1,500 kilometres by road from Brisbane on the edge of the Simpson Desert. And for much of its history, Birdsville's survival depended on its position on routes across some of the most difficult desert country in Australia. The famous Birdsville Track connected the town with South Australia and became an important route for cattle drovers and travellers, despite its reputation for isolation and harsh conditions. The town also holds the annual event, the Birdsville Races, which attract thousands of visitors for a weekend in September, and meaning that a place that normally only a few hundred people can suddenly become the centre of one of Australia's most unlikely major gatherings. If you wanted to go to the other end of the state, in the far northwest, Doomadgee, one of Australia's most isolated inhabited places. It sits on the Nicholson River near the Gulf of Carpentaria, roughly 1,000 kilometres west of Cairns and more than 900 kilometres northwest of Mount Isa. And its isolation is particularly obvious during the wet season when flooding can disrupt road access and supplies. And it also has an unusual piece of Australian aviation history. The settlement was originally established as a Presbyterian mission in 1931, and its remote location eventually made air travel an essential link with the outside world. The surrounding country is a striking mixture of savanna woodland, wetlands, and huge cattle stations stretching towards the Gulf. Just a couple of places I thought I'd mention, and perhaps you're dreaming of where you're going to go, if you've got travel plans. And I think I'll have a song from about the road. Well, it's Van Morrison. Let's go.
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1: Hello, I'm Sarah Warmby. Drivers are being offered a tax cut at the Bowser under a major election platform taking shape within the federal opposition. News Corp reports a future coalition government would automatically halve the fuel excise whenever crude oil rises above $100 a barrel. The federal government has previously rejected any renewal of its excise cut. The Prime Minister is expected to launch Australia's bid for a seat on the United Nations Security Council during his week-long trip to the US. Australia last held a non-permanent seat in 2013. Anthony Albanese will use the government's record on digital safety as a selling point. A catch-and-kill order has been issued for the great white shark responsible for a fatal attack in Perth. 63-year-old Greg O'Neill was killed at Sorrento Beach while swimming close to shore on Friday. His remains are yet to be recovered. WA Fisheries Minister Jackie Jarvis says she is not authorising an all-out cull.
2: These are a protected species. What I have done is, in this exceptional circumstance, I've considered the exceptional circumstances of the attack, the hazard posed by this shark, and potential recovery of coronial evidence. I have ordered a catch and kill for this shark.
1: John Farnham will miss tonight's tribute concert in Melbourne. Kiara Parker reports.
3: John Farnham's family released a statement last night confirming the music icon won't be attending because his health has deteriorated in recent months. They've revealed he now requires continuous oxygen support and uses a wheelchair for mobility. He's receiving 24-hour nursing care at home. He's rarely been seen since he was diagnosed with oral cancer in 2022. His wife Jill says he would have loved nothing more than to attend tonight's concert at Rod Laver Arena, where a host of stars, including Keith Urban, Tina Arena, Jimmy Barnes and Human Nature, will take to the stage. Celine Dion and Hugh Jackman will also have a special tribute via satellite. The concert is raising money for head and neck cancer. Kiara Parker, Melbourne.
1: Malaysia says it will assist Indonesia in fighting large wildfires on Borneo and Sumatra that have been going on for weeks, sending aircraft and firefighters. Here's the BBC's Jacob Evans.
4: This year's fires are the worst Indonesia has seen in over a decade. More than 1,000 square kilometres of the country's ecologically rich forests have been affected. Millions of people have also been exposed to a toxic haze, including in neighbouring Malaysia. Alongside the additional Malaysian resources, the two countries' leaders also discuss preventative measures. Indonesia's president, Prabowo Subianto, has called for sanctions against people using fire to clear land.
1: And across New South Wales, more than 500 fire brigades have opened their doors to the public this weekend as part of a campaign to help people get ready for the bushfire season. Rural Fire Service Commissioner Trent Curtin has told the ABC, with less than 2 weeks until the season begins, now is the time to prepare.
5: Simple things like cutting back trees and shrubs from over your home, removing any leaves or debris from outside from your gutters, removing any materials that might be around your home, and making sure that you've got a sturdy hose in case embers do come into your home during the bushfire season.
1: This is Air National News.
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9: And it's 1:05. You're on Smooth Sunday with Noel. Got out there to Boney Mountain yesterday and checked out the folk festival. People from all around, lots of RVs, and enjoying the warm day out there and some music. A very, very beautiful atmosphere. Never been there before. And before the break, we had a couple of tracks there about being alone. So I was talking about getting away to remote places where there's no one to talk to but the trees. And we heard Alone by the Bee Gees and Alone by Heart. And here's Colby Calais.

while the weather's nice. Boolia comes to mind. Boolia, it's a tiny town in Queensland's Channel Country, more than 1,700 kilometres from Brisbane. And it is the administrative centre of the Shire there, covering more than 61,000 square k's, but the town itself has only a few hundred residents. And the remoteness is striking because of the surrounding towns are themselves extremely distant. Boolia is about 300 k's from Mount Isa, it's about nearly 200 k's from Bedouri, 383 k's from Birdsville. And another thing about Boolia is it's famous for those funny lights that people report out there. It's only one of the places, but it is particularly known for the Min Min, the mysterious glowing objects. First reports of those were dating back to the late 19th century, believe it or not, and the lights have subsequently become part of local folklore and, of course, tourism. And nearby, kind of nearby, Bedouri is out there, even farther into the Channel Country, about 1,600k west of Brisbane and 200k from north of Birdsville. A gentle little outback town, and it serves as the administrative centre of the huge Diamantina Shire. It has heavy flooding on occasion and can be cut off for extended periods. And one of the most unexpected attractions of Bedouri and that area is the Artesian Spa. It's supplied by underground water from a bore drilled in 1905, and the water emerges at roughly 38 to 40 degrees Celsius, which is amazing. So Bedouri therefore offers the slightly surreal spectacle of a hot spa in one of the driest and most remote parts of Queensland. He's Boys to Men.

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0: Bruno Mars, I just might have some community announcements for you in about 10 minutes time. And let's go with Frankie Valli. 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

All right. As promised, time for some community announcements. I've got three of you here today. So the first one is, look, you couldn't ask for a much more sociable sport than tennis. And the Wyvern Tennis Club, which is in Fitzroy Street, they're looking for new members, new male members in particular. Tuesday and Thursday afternoons, they're playing 7:30 a.m. in summer. And in the winter, they do 1 p.m., it says here. So anyway, 7:30. And if you are a retired male looking for congenial company, come along for three sets of good tennis. The club was initially formed a long time ago. It looks like they've been there about 80 years. And it's an opportunity here. You know how it goes in Warwick. It's chill. You don't have to be a fabulous tennis player. You can come along and meet nice people and enjoy yourself. That's what that's about. The Wyvern Tennis Club, Fitzroy Street. And looking for new male members. Now, there's a contact name here and number, so I'll give it to you right now. You can talk to Neil on 0408 361 482. And that number is 0408 361 482. Now, because tomorrow is the third Monday of the month, that means that at 11 a.m. there's a barbecue on. It's the Warwick Men's Barbecue, open to males over 60 and Indigenous males over 50. It's at Star Community Services, which, if you don't know where that is, 163 Palmerin Street, kind of down near the church there, just before the town proper. And you can come along there for a relaxed barbecue, enjoy great food, friendly company, and meaningful conversation. It is completely free. And you can call about this if you want to. You can call Carly Milnthorpe on this number, 0402 638 581. That's Carly on 0402 638 581. That's the barbie on tomorrow from 11 at Star Community Services. All right, well, that's great. And now there is a little newspaper piece here informing us that this area is officially now in drought, and the state government announced this last week, acknowledging that rainfall and pasture growth recorded in various regions in the southern part of Maranoa has been well below average for the past 12 months or longer. But just going on to a comment by Mr. Lister, he said this is based on agricultural conditions and is quite separate from our urban water supply picture, because as you know, we've been low on water in the past. And he said, which remains strong, and there is sufficient water for households, businesses, and everyday community needs. The comment is on the back of the state government pausing the Toowoomba to Warwick pipeline. And so that's just a couple of bits of a larger story there about drought conditions. Okay, and the last one, exciting one, is this is an annual event. Many of you will know about it, but just in case you miss it, I'm just telling you it is on again. It's been on for many years. It's the spring sale and the sausage sizzle from the Warwick Men's Shed. You couldn't meet a nicer bunch of guys down at 29 Activity Street, and that comes off McDermott, doesn't it? And I don't think I'll give you the phone number for this one. You know where to go, and the time is 7 a.m. until 1. That's this coming Saturday, the 26th of September. There are electrical items, power tools, mowers, all reconditioned and working, ride-on mowers, petrol push mowers, garden furniture, ornaments, pine kindling, which is something they've been doing in earnest for quite a few years now, various bric-a-brac, old hand tools, handyman items. But if you've been to one of those, you know there's a whole lot more than that. So it's this Saturday, 7 a.m. to 1, Warwick Men's Shed. It's the spring sale and sausage sizzle, and unfortunately that's just when I'm heading out of town for a trip, and I'm going to miss that one. So
I will be away this coming Sunday and the one following, because I am travelling up north, which is what I'm talking about today, travelling. But right now, we've got a track from Bourne's and Electric Love.

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1: I'm Mark Dransfield. The Federal Opposition has unveiled an election commitment aimed at protecting Australian drivers from global oil shocks. Under the plan, fuel taxes would automatically drop by 27 cents a litre when Brent crude trades above $100 a barrel for 2 weeks. It would also reduce the heavy vehicle road user charge to zero. The measure would cost the budget around $950 million each time it's enacted. Opposition leader Angus Taylor says the fee would be covered by his other promise to reduce tobacco excise.
2: It's fully funded. So we want to see $15 off a tank of petrol, 27 cents a litre, and that's fully funded through our cut to the tobacco excise. The cut to tobacco excise will raise $8 billion of funding. We've worked through that with the Parliamentary Budget Office.
1: Three men have been charged with separate domestic violence murders in New South Wales. More from Toby Goff.
3: In less than one day, a 37-year-old man has been charged after a 70-year-old woman's body was found in a partially burned home at Mole River near Tenterfield. Police say they knew each other. In Sydney, a 47-year-old man remains in custody, charged over fatally stabbing a 90-year-old woman in a Bondi unit. While in Wagga Wagga, a 31-year-old man has been charged with fatally stabbing his 23-year-old partner. Detectives say none of the incidents are linked. All three men have been refused bail. Toby Goff reporting.
1: Four people have been winched to safety after their yacht struck a reef off Queensland's central coast. The family of four was sailing about 120 kilometres offshore when they hit Elizabeth Reef yesterday morning. A Mackay rescue crew airlifted the group just as their boat began to sink. The father was treated for head injuries before being taken to hospital. With temperatures rising, Victorians are being told to register their burn-offs online to help ease the pressure on CFA volunteers. More from Alex Riddell.
4: With the weather drying out, the great burn-off has begun ahead of what's expected to be an early fire danger period for many parts of the state. The CFA is begging landholders to register their burn-offs online. It's asking people to plan ahead and register online via firepermits.vic.gov.au. Once the fire's up and running, they want adequate people and water on standby, with the CFA responding to more than 200 escaped burn-offs this year alone.
1: Overseas now, and US President Donald Trump has announced what he calls a permanent security agreement with Denmark and Greenland, giving Washington control over the island's defence. The deal comes as the president's also signed into law sweeping sanctions targeting Russian energy exports. James Goodison is in Washington.
5: Russia, in their part, have said that these rules will backfire, that any sanctions will complicate efforts to reach a peace deal with Ukraine. We've also heard from China's commerce spokesperson, who said that they oppose unilateral sanctions and reserve the right to take all necessary measures to safeguard China's national sovereignty and development interests. Of course, President Trump is expected to meet Xi Jinping next week around the UN General Assembly. So you imagine that the timing of putting huge sanctions on China is not right from the president's point of view. We'll wait and see what happens if those two leaders meet.
1: This is Air National News.
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But talking about places just in Queensland, I've got a stack of locations and I haven't even got out of the state here yet. But one of them being Winton. Winton. Still an exceptionally remote Queensland town, sitting roughly 1,350 k's by road from Brisbane. And its isolation has helped to give it an outsized place in Australian folklore and history. Winton is strongly associated with Banjo Paterson's Waltzing Matilda, which was first performed publicly at the North Gregory Hotel in Winton in 1895. And the town is also at the heart of Queensland's dinosaur country. Fossils discovered around Winton include the enormous sauropod, Australotitan cooperensis, while the Australian Age of Dinosaurs Museum there holds one of the country's most important collections of dinosaur fossils. So Winton is unusual among remote Australian towns in having not one but two very different claims to fame, the birthplace of our unofficial anthem and a landscape containing evidence of creatures that lived there more than 90 million years ago. Now, getting out of the state, Kalamburu is in the far north of Western Australia, one of the most isolated Aboriginal communities on the Australian mainland. It lies on the King Edward River, about 550 k's northwest of Kununurra, and even the nearest major road, the Gibb River Road, is about 270 kilometres away. During the wet season, the gravel road can become impassable, leaving aircraft as the most reliable year-round connection. There's just a little bit of war history. In 1942, the local people there helped rescue survivors of the bombed ship Kulama, while in 1943, Japanese aircraft attacked the mission, killing a priest and several of the local children. And the remains of wartime aircraft and infrastructure can still be found around the area. Now, still have some other places on the mainland, and then we get off the Australian mainland and get to more remote places, which are remote because of the water. So I'll get to that. But under the Milky Way. Nothing new under the Milky Way.

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That is Mr. Peter Freeburn from Melbourne. I interviewed him a couple of years back and just wouldn't meet a nice guy. Wrote and recorded a whole stack of songs and continues to do so at home, as far as I know. And that's one of his album tracks, Hometown. Oh, it's a lovely little song. Here's one that's from 1971 that's held up very well, although you don't hear it very much, from Dudley Moore.

All right, now here's another an oldie from 1970. Now this is Wichita lineman Glenn Campbell's fabulous song, done by a gentleman called Craig Scott. Have a listen to the brass pumping in this one.

Rita, Sade. I've got just a couple of other tracks this afternoon. I've been talking about remote places and places to go and get lost, and I had a stack of them here, including Unadatta, the Cocos Islands, Christmas Island, Norfolk Island, Ashmore and Cartier Islands. Getting more remote. Unadatta, the Cocos Islands, Christmas Island, Norfolk Island, Ashmore and Cartier Islands. Getting more remote. Heard Island and McDonald Islands. Which is 4,000 kilometres southwest of Perth. It's getting pretty remote. I mean, this is extreme. You don't go there foolishly on a whim. But even more remote is our Antarctic territory, and we have about 42% of that, with just three stations there and vast distances in between. About 40 to 100 people live there in the summer, and about in each station, and about 15 to 20 in each station in winter. And no supermarkets down there, folks. I don't think there's any reason to go that far just to get away from people. Here's Cotton Fields from the great Creedence Clearwater.

Yeah, that's the Creedence version. Cotton Fields, and I was going to play something from Mazaza and Pauline, who's got her own following around here. I'm just going to go with some lovely instrumental from George Benson to take you out, and I'll fade it out. In Studio 2, Neil is get ready there. Yes, peace, man. And that's me for the next 3 weeks. I'll be away next week and the week after, so wish me well on my little road trip. And much love to everyone. Thanks for being here with me this afternoon, and I will see you in a few weeks' time. It's George Benson.

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1: I'm Mark Dransfield. The Prime Minister's rallying support ahead of the UN's General Assembly, pitching Australia as a middle power for the Security Council. Talks at this year's summit in New York are expected to highlight the need for better digital security and global guidelines for AI. Australia is looking to secure one of the 10 non-permanent seats on the Council for the first time in over a decade. Anthony Albanese says our nation's an ideal candidate given its position as a global leader in youth social media controls.
2: There are now 20 countries at least have implemented some form of legislation or controls as well in order to protect children. And we see with Apple's new products all designed at protecting children as well.
1: Meantime, the federal government has extended the reduction of minimum stockpiling obligations for fuel companies until January amid the ongoing instability in the Middle East. It means suppliers can store 20% less petrol and diesel in reserve if they prioritise deliveries to regional Australia. Energy Minister Chris Bowen says the extension will allow greater flexibility in the domestic fuel market.
3: While Australia's fuel security system remains very strong, there does remain pressure internationally, and I think it's appropriate to give those fuel companies that just little bit of extra flexibility.
1: Australia currently has 41 days of petrol in reserve, 31 of diesel. And Iran-backed Houthi militants say they've launched drones and missiles at sensitive sites in Saudi Arabia. Saudi authorities confirmed intercepting a ballistic missile over the nation's capital. There has been smoke rising near Riyadh International Airport. There are reports a woman and three children have been stabbed in the New South Wales Blue Mountains. Police are at the scene at Valley Heights in the lower mountains. It's understood one of the victims has critical injuries. Two people are in hospital and a teenager's been charged following an out-of-control party southeast of Brisbane. Georgina Winter reports.
4: Emergency crews were called to a Capalaba address just after 10 o'clock last night following reports of a large disturbance. When police arrived, they were met by a crowd of around 200 people, some who began hurling glass bottles in their direction. Paramedics performed CPR on an unresponsive 43-year-old man who was rushed to hospital in a critical condition. A 16-year-old girl had also collapsed and was transported to hospital stable. Meanwhile, officers arrested a 17-year-old boy and charged him with assaulting police and street offences. Authorities are urging anyone with information or video of the event to come forward. Georgina Winter reporting.
1: And authorities are hunting for the great white shark that killed a man at a popular Perth beach. 63-year-old Greg O'Neill was bitten while swimming close to shore in Sorrento on Friday. His family says he was a generous and devoted family man who loved the ocean. Fisheries Minister Jackie Jarvis says the shark must be removed from the water.
5: These are a protected species. What I have done is, in this exceptional circumstance, I've considered the exceptional circumstances of the attack, the hazard posed by this shark and potential recovery of coronial evidence. I have ordered a catch and kill for this shark.
1: This is AIR National News.
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10: Hey, good afternoon, everyone. This is Neil. Jay's not here with me today because he's should be on the way down or at Tasmania. He should be in Tasmania. If he's tuned in, hope he's listening all the way down there in Tasmania. So hope you're having a good time down there. He's going to be there for a week. He'll be back next Friday, so he may be with me next Sunday. I'm not quite sure, but we'll soon find out anyway. Well, anyway, I've got some music lined up here. I'll tell you what, today's pretty warm. At my place, I got to 35. So don't quote me on that. It's at the station here, it's 31.6 degrees, and it feels like 29.2. So, yeah, I think it's a lot warmer than that. So that's what it is. And out in the out of town, it's 30.3. So it's been quite warm today. Very, very warm. Anyway, here's some music for you. Going to get into it. Here's 10cc with Rubber Bullets, and then America with Musgrave Love. Hope you enjoy this.

That's America for you, Musgrave Love. I might play some more America sometime. I don't know when, but sometime. But anyway, we've got some more music coming up here now. But before I do, since I'm, as most of you know, some of you know that I'm a taxi driver as well, and there's a few things that I sort of get very annoyed at when people just pull into the taxi rank thinking they can park there. It's not on. It's about $467 fine or $600 fine or something like that if you get caught parked in a taxi rank. And the taxi's got the right to take photos of your number plate and send it off, and you'll get a fine for parking in there. Because we had one the other day, we couldn't get, I had to do the wheelchair towards the road itself, and it's very dangerous. So it is very dangerous for us to load wheelchairs onto the near the road. That's why we have that space, so we can do it. And even cars having problems picking people up too. So if you're thinking of pulling into a taxi rank, no matter where you are, what town you're in, do not park in the taxi rank. You'll get fined, and it's going to be very expensive for you. That's just my opinion. Anyway, I'm going to keep the music going. So here's ABC, Poison Arrow, and then Wham! Wake Me Up Before I Go-Go. Hope so.

Yeah, wake me up before I go-go, or before you go, yeah. Make sure you do wake me up, because I'll probably forget to wake up myself. Anyway, here's our feature artist for today, and I was just talking to Noel earlier, and he played one song from

on, but I'm not going to say it yet. But this group is American rock band formed in L.A., California, in 1968. The band consists of the local vocalist of lead guitarist and former primary songwriter John Fogerty. You probably worked it out by now. It's called Clearwater Revival, the Clearance Clearwater Revival, or CCR, simply known. Tom Fogerty, his brother, a rhythm guitarist Tom Fogerty, the bassist Stir Cook, and his drummer, Doug Clifton. These members have played together since 1959, the first blues ballad, and the later as a Goodwigs, before settling in on Clearance Clearwater Revival in 1968. The band most performed the successful period between 69 and 71. Contains the top 10 singles, many of which are double A sides. Five contains top 10 albums. I'll tell you what, they're pretty good. Anyway, this song, I won't get too much further into it. This song is called Bad Moon Rising. It is written by John Fogerty and performed by Clearance CCR. It was lead single from their album Green River, was released on April the 16th, 1969, 4 months before the album. Oh, how's that? Got released before the album. And the song peaked at number 2 on the Billboard 100 chart on June the 28th, 69, and reached number 1 in the UK single. Well, there you go, it's number 1. Okay, that's Clearance Revival, Bad Moon Moon Rising. And after that, we've got Hot Chocolate with Walking on the Moon.

0: Hot Chocolate, Walking on the Moon. Well, I've got some community notices coming up here now. Got a spring sale on and a sausage sizzle. And I've got two of them actually. Warwick Men's Shed. Phone is 0490 170 569. Whereabouts? It's at 29 Activity Street in Warwick. The date is next Saturday, 26th. Saturday the 26th of September. What time? Is from 7 a.m. to 1 p.m. Electrical items including power tools and mowers, all reconditioned and working, including ride-on mowers, push mowers, petrol push mowers, that is, no electricals, garden features and ornaments, pine cuttings, and various bric-a-bracs, including old hand tools and many items like that. And also the Lighthouse Community Centre is also having a sausage sizzle and a garage sale. So we've got got a spring sale with a sausage sizzle and a lighthouse with a sausage sizzle and a garage sale. Whereabouts is the corner of Grafton and Guy Street in Warwick. Look for the red building, the old Holden building, from 9 a.m. to 1 p.m. on Saturday the 26th. That's also next weekend. Have a browse in our shop and have many. You may just find the bargain you're looking for, been searching for. So yeah, just drop down there and have a look. They've got quite a few things there. So, and I work there, of course. Only work there 2 days a week, but I do work there. Anyway, you've got a double feature coming up here. It's Billy Idol with Flash for Fantasy and also Rebel Yell. So, and I'll be back after a few sponsors after that. So here's Billy Idol, double play. Rose City FM, Neil speaking. Yeah, Bob. Yeah, good, Bob.
1: There's a change of rules.
0: 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No holidays, no.
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That was Joe with Make You My Baby. And before that was Foster and Allen, We Will Make Love. Oh, I don't know. But anyway, okay, here's my feature artist again. Here's Clearance Clearwater Revival. This one's Have You Ever Seen the Rain? Not lately. Have You Ever Seen the Rain is a song that American rock band CCR, written by John Fogerty and released on the single in 29th of December 1970 from the album of Platinum, in 1970. The song was charted the highest in Canada. There you go. And reached number one in RPM 100 national singles. So this one's called Have You Ever Seen the Rain? And then that's the Clearance Clearwater Revival version. And then we've got the John Fogerty version with Alan Jackson. So that will take you straight into the news. So I'll see you straight after the news.

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1: I'm Mark Dransfield. One child has died, with a woman and two other children in a critical condition after a stabbing in the New South Wales Blue Mountains. Will Bottom reports.
2: Police were called to the Valley Heights address in the lower part of the Blue Mountains at around 12:30 this afternoon, finding a woman and three children suffering stab wounds. Those children are understood to be aged approximately 2, 4 and 5. One of them has passed away as a result of their injuries. The others are in a critical condition and are being transported to hospital after being treated at the scene by paramedics and doctors, some flown in a toll rescue helicopter. At this stage, police investigations are ongoing. Will Bottom, Sydney.
1: Federal Treasurer Jim Chalmers has criticised an opposition plan to halve the fuel excise when oil prices rise. Under the proposal, the excise would halve when the price of global crude oil passes $100 a barrel for a fortnight. Federal opposition leader Angus Taylor says it'll help with the cost of living pressures. Mr Chalmers has told News 24 the plan takes the wrong approach.
3: If he really cared about the cost of living pressures that Australians are feeling right now, he wouldn't have voted against our tax cuts. Our permanent tax cuts are providing cost of living relief in an ongoing way.
1: One Nation political party leader Pauline Hanson's expected to visit Western Australia next month. Sarah Warmby reports.
4: Pauline Hanson is set to give a keynote presentation at the Pastoralists and Graziers Association of WA's annual convention. It's her first visit to the state since her party won the Secret Harbour by-election. Ms Hanson has already vowed to overturn the ban on live sheep exports if she becomes Prime Minister in the 2028 federal election. Sarah Warmby, Air News.
1: Tasmania's Justice Department has launched a review after the Parole Board was found to be using AI that generated fake laws. The discovery was made during a murder case. Lawyers have audited 2 years of parole decisions in case of other errors. Donald Trump has gone through with his threat to ban journalists from certain media organisations from the White House. CNN, MS Now and Politico were all in the president's firing line over what he calls fake news. CNN reporter Betsy Klein says she was denied access to the White House.
5: I walk in, I tap my badge, and it beeps a couple of different times. It turns red, blue, and green, and it didn't accept my PIN number. The Secret Service agent in the guardhouse, with whom I have been friendly in the past, asked to see my badge, and I handed it over to him. He told me that it had been deactivated.
1: New research shows Australia's retirees contribute an estimated $16.5 billion to the economy each year. The contributions made through volunteering, mentoring, community leadership and unpaid care like babysitting. UniSuper spokesman Derek Gascoigne has told Nine this contribution to the economy often goes unnoticed.
6: The contribution that the retirees are making is largely headed up by mainly the unpaid care sector. So these are often grandchildren or siblings, you know, really it's that grandparent economy.
1: And in air entertainment news, Australian music icon John Farnham is now requiring continuous oxygen, a wheelchair and home care after a decline in his health. In a statement released ahead of a tribute concert in Melbourne tonight, the 77-year-old's family confirmed he's too unwell to attend. This is Air National News.
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11: Yeah, welcome back to my second hour of the show. Since Jay's on here, I've got fun. Have party. But yeah, I'm just having a bit of a discussion with Chris. He just left the building now, so he was just coming to do something and then he's left. So anyway, I've got some more music running up here. Here's Dean Lewis with You. And then Ed Sheeran, Give Me Love. I wish I had. But anyway, here's Dean Lewis.

I think the song's still going. I'm not quite sure, but if not, I'm going to continue on. So I'll see what happens. Song's not going to go. So I'm going to keep playing this song. It's going to be his AC/DC Hail Caesar. And then another Australian band called Spider Bait with Black Betty. Hope you enjoy these ones.

There you go. There's Black Betty for you. There's Spiderbait. Okay, our feature artist again, as you know, is CCR, Terence Clearwater Revival. This song is called Looking Out My Back Door. I always do that. Look to see what's out there. But anyway, the song is recorded as by the band of CCR, written by the band's leader, singer, guitarist and songwriter, John Fogerty. It is included in their first album, Cosmos Factory, in 1970, and become their fifth and final number two Billboard hits, held off the top by Donna Ross' version of Ain't No Mountain High Enough. It was their only Cashbox top 100 number one hits. So this is Looking Out My Back Door. Then we've got Bob Seger and the Silver Bullets with Looking Back. Hope you enjoy these ones. Here's CCR.

That's Bob Seger and Silver Bullets. Well, it's time for our country collection. And instead of having four songs, I've got five songs. So I've got Judy ringing up and requests a song. So her song is the last one. So just keep listening, Judy. You'll hear your song. But first of all, here's Dolly Parton and Family with Applejack. Hope you it's Family Dwayne Pickett. Dolly Parton and Dwayne Pickett. With Applejack, and then Garth Brooks, a duet with George Jones with Beer Run. Who wants a beer run? That's coming up. So here it is. Here's Dolly Parton. Or should say the late.

He lived in the apple orchard in this little old orchard shack. His real name was Jackson Taylor, but I just called him Applejack. Now, Applejack was loved by everyone he ever knew. Applejack picked out.

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Well, there you go. There's Keith Urban for you with Blue Ant Your Colour. Now, that's for Judy. I hope you listened. Hope you're in there, out the garden now, hosing away, keeping the plants surviving. That was Blue Ant Your Colour. And then before that was Dale Duncan with Where Eagles Flew Over the Rock. And then before that was Adam Harvey with King of the Road. Hope you enjoy that. Now we've got our feature artist again. This one's called Proud Mary. And here's a song, famous performance actor of CCR, written by singer-songwriter John Fogarty. It was released as a single in January 1969 by the Fantasy Records on the band second album, studio album, Bayou Country. The song became the major hit in the United States, peaked at number 2 on the Billboard 100s in March 1969, the first fifth single to peak the number 2 for the group. So there you go, that's Proud Mary. Then after that, we've got Tommy Rhodes' version of Proud Mary. So I hope you enjoy these, a double play of Proud Mary. Here's Clearance. CCR.

There you go. That's rolling. Double Rollins. Proud Mary, both of them. Okay, here's Bill Haley, Johnny B. Goode, and we go straight into the news. See you after the news.

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Yeah, welcome back for the last and final hour of my show, and Ben's getting ready to go very shortly, so I've got another hour before I go. But anyway, last weekend, we had our 30th anniversary here in Victoria Park, right next to the station, and boy, it was a good day. We had a lot of artists that come in. Jamali was there, he was at the end, and Adam Warren, and Cody J, and you name it. We've had a few of them. Nine Year Sisters were there as well. Anyway, I put some CDs off Adam, and Adam Warren. He said, oh, this song's a good one to play, and I said, I'll listen to it. So I listened to it, and I like it. So I know you're listening, Adam. I'm going to be playing this song, and this one's Leaving Tomorrow. He recommended this one, so I sent him a message and friended him on Facebook and said, I'm going to be playing one of your songs. So here it is, Adam. Here's your song, Leaving Tomorrow. So he's a local artist, so get to know him, find out where he is and get to know him and that. Then after that is Brian Cadd with Everyone's Leaving. That's right, Everyone's Leaving on Rosie DFM.

Yeah, Brian Cadd. Everyone's leaving. Oh, not everyone. I'm still here. Okay, here's we've got a double play here again. There's a double play of Australian Crawl, Reckless. Don't be so reckless. And then Harold, Australian Crawl. Hope you enjoy these ones. I've got a request a little bit later on, so it's coming up shortly. So anyway, here's Australian Crawl on Rose City FM.

That's right, that's Errol. That's a double play of Australia Crawl. Bin's getting ready in Studio One, ready to go on for her night shift. Anyway, here's our CCR feature artist for tonight. This one is Run Through the Jungle. It is a 1970 song, American rock band CCR, of course. It was released as a double-sided A-sided single with Up Around the Bend on the album Cosmo Factory. So this is Run Through the Jungle, and then after that, Welcome to the Jungle by Guns N' Roses on Rosalie FM 89.3.

Yeah, that was Guns N' Roses, Welcome to the Jungle. Hope you enjoy those ones, Clearance and then CCR and Guns N' Roses. Okay, Julie rang me up there before and he says, she said, did you hear about the news about John Farnham? And I said, yeah, I've been hearing about it on the news and that. She wanted to hear one song of his. You're the Voice, and I think that's his top song. I think You're the Voice, but he'll miss his concert tonight. He'd love to be there, but he's wheelchair bound and oxygen and all that sort of thing. So I wouldn't go either. But anyway, this is John Farnham's You're the Voice, and then after that, Men of Work Down Under. So here you go, Julie. Here's your request, and. Hope everyone loves it too. Here's John Farnham, The Voice.

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was Eskimo Joe with Echo. I wish I'd stop that echoing. Anyway, and then before that was Boom Crash Opera with Superhero. Anyway, I've got three more songs to go. I've got one more feature artist and then I'm out of here. But here's Birds of Tokyo with Broken Bones and Cold Chisel, Never Stop Loving You on Rosetti FM.

that cultures will never stop loving you. Well, here's my feature artist here, and the last feature artist for this evening, and Ben's going to take over straight after that. So this one's called "He'll Stop the Rain" by the album, on the album, 1970s album, Cosmic Factory, backed by a travelling band. It was the third double-side single from that album, reached top five of Billboard pop single charts. So the first two to reach number two spots in American charts, alongside "Looking Out My Back Door" and "Long As I Can See the Light" in 2004. Rolling Stone ranked it number 118 out of 500 greatest hits of list. So this is Creedence Revival, "Who'll Stop the Rain." And I'll catch you all next week. Jay will be back with me then, so catch you later. And been straight after that.

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1: I'm Mark Dransfield. The Prime Minister is rallying support ahead of the UN's General Assembly, pitching Australia as a middle power for the Security Council. Talks at this year's summit in New York are expected to highlight the need for better digital security and global guidelines for AI. Australia is looking to secure one of the 10 non-permanent seats on the Council for the first time in over a decade. Anthony Albanese says our nation's an ideal candidate, given its position as a global leader in youth social media controls.
2: There are now 20 countries at least have implemented some form of legislation or controls as well in order to protect children. And we see with Apple's new products all designed at protecting children as well.
1: A child is dead and two other children and a woman are in a critical condition after a stabbing in the New South Wales Blue Mountains. Emergency crews found them in a car at Valley Heights. The children are all believed to be under five. A crime scene has been set up and police are not looking for anyone else in relation to the incident. Authorities are hunting for the great white shark that killed a man at a popular Perth beach. 63-year-old Greg O'Neill was bitten while swimming close to shore in Sorrento on Friday. His family says he was a generous and devoted family man who loved the ocean. Fisheries Minister Jackie Jarvis says the shark must be removed from the water.
3: These are a protected species. What I have done is, in this exceptional circumstance, I've considered the exceptional circumstances of the attack, the hazard posed by this shark and potential recovery of coronial evidence, I have ordered a catch and kill for this shark.
1: The federal government has extended the reduction of minimum stockholding obligations for fuel companies until January amid the ongoing instability in the Middle East. It means suppliers can store 20% less petrol and diesel in reserve if they prioritise deliveries to regional Australia. Energy Minister Chris Bowen says the extension will allow greater flexibility in the domestic fuel market.
4: While Australia's fuel security system remains very strong, there does remain pressure internationally, and I think it's appropriate to give those fuel companies that just little bit of extra flexibility.
1: Australia currently has 41 days of petrol in reserve, 31 of diesel. Donald Trump has gone through with his threat to ban journalists from certain media organisations from the White House. CNN, MS Now and Politico were all in the president's firing line over what he calls fake news. CNN reporter Betsy Klein says she was denied access to the White House.
5: I walk in, I tap my badge, and it beeps a couple of different times. It turns red, blue and green, and it didn't accept my PIN number. The Secret Service agent in the guardhouse, with whom I have been friendly in the past, asked to see my badge, and I handed it over to him. He told me that it had been deactivated.
1: And a plane passenger is facing almost $260,000 in fines and taxes for failing to declare a stash of gold at Sydney Airport. Border Force officers searched the traveller arriving from Dubai, finding two containers packed with 8.5 kilos of gold jewellery. The items were not seized. This is AIR National News.
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This is Bin. Wherever you are listening from, thank you for joining us on this radio show. Tonight we have some great and uplifting music for you, and we will also explore the topic of peace in the Bible. When you hear the word peace, what comes to your mind? A world without war? Family living in harmony? A quiet and calm state of mind? Or simply a life where nothing goes wrong? The Bible gives us valuable insights on all areas of life, and especially on peace. I look forward to explore this topic with you tonight. But first, let us play our first song for you, titled Indescribable by Chris Tomlin. Enjoy.

Thank you for joining us on Sounds of Grace and Rose City FM 89.3. Tonight, we reflect on the topic of peace. Peace can be defined as a state in which there is no war or fighting, a quiet and calm state, a state in which a person is not bothered by thoughts or feelings of doubt, guilt, and worry. Romans chapter 5 verse 1 tells us, "Therefore, since we have been made right in God's sight by faith, we have peace with God because of what Jesus Christ our Lord has done for us." I believe that true lasting peace begins with God. In order for us to experience peace in our lives, we must first have peace with God. And that is only offered through the Lord Jesus Christ, who is called the Prince of Peace. Through his sacrificial death, Jesus redeemed and reconciled man to God, thus restoring peace. Colossians chapter 1 verse 20 tells us, "And through him to reconcile everything to himself, whether things on earth or things in heaven, by making peace through his blood shed on the cross."

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A warm welcome to those that have just tuned in. Tonight, we reflect on the topic of peace. And our key Bible verse for this evening comes from John chapter 16, verse 33. I have told you these things so that in me you may have perfect peace and confidence. In the world, you have tribulation, trials, distress, and frustrations. But be of good cheer, for I have overcome the world. I have deprived of the power to harm you and have conquered it for you. Jesus spoke these words to his disciples before going to the cross. And the word perfect peace here comes from the Greek word eirene, which means peace, harmony, tranquility, or freedom from inner disturbance. It can also mean flourishing in all dimensions of one's existence. The peace that Jesus offers to his disciples does not mean that they will avoid suffering and hardship, but they can have peace even when circumstances are difficult. And his promise of peace is available to you and to me today.

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Tonight, we have been reflecting on the topic of peace, and we have learned from the scriptures that peace begins with a right relationship with God, which is available to us through Jesus. Secondly, we have learned of Jesus' promise of peace to us in the midst of life challenges. Over the years, I have learned that worrying and being fearful when facing life challenges does not help. I had to make the decision to keep my mind on God and His promises to me from His Word. Isaiah chapter 26 verse 3 says, "You will guard him and keep him in perfect peace whose mind stay on you." Worries, concerns, and fears are common human responses in the face of difficulties. However, the Bible teaches us an important key to experience peace is to set our mind on God and not on the external circumstances. Peace flows from trusting in God's faithfulness, His goodness, and His amazing ability to work all things for our good.

You are listening to Sounds of Grace on Rosity FM 89.3. Tonight we have been reflecting on the topic of peace. Philippians chapter 4 verse 6 to 7 tells us, "Don't worry about anything. Instead, pray about everything. Tell God what you need and thank Him for all He has done. Then you will experience God's peace, which exceeds anything we can understand. His peace will guard your hearts and minds as you live in Christ Jesus." This portion of the scripture offers a very practical steps guide to exchange our worries, anxiety, and fears for God's peace through prayers and thanksgiving. If you are facing life difficulties, I encourage you to do not let anxiety and fear to control your thoughts. Instead, bring those concerns and needs directly to God. Trust in His goodness and care for us as our Heavenly Father. And remember to thank God for all the great things that He has done for you in the past. And He promised that you will experience a profound peace that goes beyond our human understanding.

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1: Thank you for joining us on Sounds of Grace and Rosity FM 89.3. Tonight we have been reflecting on the topic of peace. And as I mentioned earlier, peace begins with a right relationship with God. If you are not experiencing God's peace and you are feeling lost tonight, I invite you to come to Jesus and receive Him, the Prince of Peace, into your heart. I would like to invite you to pray this short prayer with me. Dear God, I believe you sent your Son Jesus to die on the cross to save me from my sin. Please forgive me of all my sin. I receive Jesus, your Son, now as my Savior and my Lord. I choose to follow you. Make me a child of God. I pray this in Jesus' name. Amen. I encourage you to spend time in reading the Bible and in prayer to get to know God. And if possible, join a Christian fellowship, and they will assist you in your new walk with God.

Thank you for spending this time with us on Sounds of Grace on Rose City FM 89.3. It was a pleasure to have you spending time with us. I pray that the music and the message have been an encouragement to your heart. And as you go through this week, remember, don't worry about anything. Instead, pray about everything. Tell God what you need and thank Him for all He has done. And set your mind on Him, and He promised that His peace will guard your heart and mind. This is Bin wishing you an amazing week. And I look forward to sharing another time of music and encouragement with you soon. Until we meet again, may God bless you and keep you. And remember, Jesus loves you and you will never walk alone. Good night.

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0: This is nice, isn't it? 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
0: Yes, I know that, but I mean, I think on this occasion, you know, you could be a bit more prescriptive.

0: Yes, good evening and welcome to Sunday Night with Scott on Rose City FM 89.3. 3 hours of great Australian music coming your way, and thanks to Adrian Cook for those fantastic pre-recorded intros. I'm Scott. Let's get Sunday Night started.
1: I saw James Rain late last year as part of the Good Things Festival, and I don't think I've seen him perform a more punchy, hit-laden set as that hot December day in Sydney. House of Cards, Fall of Rome, Slave, Oh No Not You Again, Downhearted, and finished with the Ozcrawl banger Things Don't Seem. It really was a special time to witness this legend going gangbusters on stage. He's back touring soon with Australian Crawl, well worth the price of admission. This is James Rain.

Noiseworks were a band that always filled venues wherever they played, and I remember seeing them one Sunday night in late 1989 at Lithgow Workman's Club. They absolutely tore the place apart. The high energy and sing-along anthems like Reach Out, No Lies and Take Me Back had the crowd singing at the top of our voices. They even threw in a Stones cover of Brown Sugar. An amazing night of Aussie pub rock. Noiseworks.

finals a number of times over the years, but one gig really stands out. In the late 1980s, the band had set up a stage outside the Piccadilly Hotel in King's Cross to pay thanks to the hotel for giving them their early residency. It was a warm afternoon and the Divinyls were pumping through such hits as Sirens, Boys in Town, Science Fiction and Back to the Wall, while being helped on stage by members of Rose Tattoo and the Angels. The crowd were being treated to the Queen of Aussie Rock, Chrissie Amphlett. This is the Divinyls.

I said, are you gonna be my girl? Take my hand and come with me, because you look so fine that I really want to make you mine. I said, you look so fine that I really want to make you mine. 4, 5, 6, come on and get your kicks. Now you don't need

I've seen the baby animals many times over the years, but one gig at the iconic Salinas in the Coogee Bay Hotel really sticks with me. Baby animals were supporting the legendary Spencer Davis Group, and they weren't even set up on the main stage. They were down on the floor, honing their early hits like Painless, One Word, Early Warning, and Rush You. The 50 or so people in the venue that night really witnessed something special. I'm definitely buying a ticket to their next gig, the Baby Animals.

painters and dockers in the late 1980s at a tiny inner Sydney pub called the Harold Park Hotel, a go-to venue for the Melbourne-based punk pop band whenever they toured Sydney. The show was energetic, politically charged and non-stop fun with sing-along anthems like Nude School, Die Yuppie Die and Jack's Car. Boy, didn't the crowd build up a sweat, with the mosh pit absolutely heaving. Beer-soaked floors, smoke-filled room and fire exits that were questionable at best. We live to tell the tales and keep rocking. The Mighty Painters and Dockers.

Having grown up watching INXS on Countdown and hearing their songs played on the radio, I knew I was in for something special the first time I saw them live. It was the 3rd of October 1986 at the Sydney Entertainment Centre. It was an incredible experience to see and hear them tear the place apart with such classics as Burn For You, This Time, The Swing and Don't Change. We left very sweaty and nearly voiceless from seeing. What an incredible band, INXS.

2001 at Selena's Coogee Bay Hotel, Midnight Oil had just released The Real Thing and were hitting the road again, but not before absolutely lifting the roof off Selena's. It was loud, high-energy rock, Peter Garrett climbing speaker stacks to dance like a maniac, Rob Hurst destroying his drums at the end of the set, while Jim Bones and Martin set their guitars from beautifully melodic to sonic chaos at the end of a very sweaty but glorious night, Midnight Oil at their finest.

My first time seeing AC/DC was February of 1988 at the Sydney Entertainment Centre, supported by Rose Tattoo, on the Who Made Who tour. Absolutely blew the roof off the place. Loud, electrifying, and as tight as a drum. The energy was incredible. I recall during Let There Be Rock, Brian Johnson had Angus on his shoulders, walking through the crowd and wailing away on his guitar. I've managed to see them on every subsequent tour, and they never disappoint. The mighty AC/DC.

I've seen the baby animals many times over the years, but one gig at the iconic Salinas in the Coogee Bay Hotel really sticks with me. Baby animals were supporting the legendary Spencer Davis Group, and they weren't even set up on the main stage. They were down on the floor, honing their early hits like Painless, One Word, Early Warning, and Rush You. The 50 or so people in the venue that night really witnessed something special. I'm definitely buying a ticket to their next gig, the Baby Animals.

It was billed as no ballad, just pure rock, and Jimmy Barnes delivered when I saw him at Sydney's Horden Pavilion in September of 1989. Jimmy powered through such classics as Driving Wheels, No Second Prize, Do or Die, and Ride the Night Away. It was just awesome. Proper Aussie rock, played loud, everyone singing, and made you feel life was good. I bought a t-shirt and wore it to death. Jimmy's still touring and well worth seeing, and he should be honoured as an Aussie music icon. This is Jimmy Barnes.

Oh, yeah, that's a green spoon with premonitions. And we had Powderfinger with Like a Dog. Now, thank you so much for listening to Sunday Night with Scott. I'll be back Tuesday, 9 p.m., for another 3 hours of Australian music. And a huge thank you to Adrian Cook for all those fantastic audio introductions throughout the show. And now it's my time for my tribute to John Farnworth, When the War is Over.

0: This shark and potential recovery of coronial evidence, I have ordered a catch and kill for this shark.
1: The federal government has extended the reduction of minimum stockholding obligations for fuel companies until January amid the ongoing instability in the Middle East. It means suppliers can store 20% less petrol and diesel in reserve if they prioritise deliveries to regional Australia. Energy Minister Chris Bowen says the extension will allow greater flexibility in the domestic fuel market.
2: While Australia's fuel security system remains very strong, there does remain pressure internationally, and I think it's appropriate to give those fuel companies that just little bit of extra flexibility.
1: Australia currently has 41 days of petrol in reserve, 31 of diesel. Donald Trump has gone through with his threat to ban journalists from certain media organisations from the White House. CNN, MS Now and Politico were all in the president's firing line over what he calls fake news. CNN reporter Betsy Klein says she was denied access to the White House.
3: I walk in, I tap my badge and it beeps a couple of different times. It turns red, blue and green and it didn't accept my PIN number. The Secret Service agent in the guardhouse, with whom I have been friendly in the past, asked to see my badge and I handed it over to him. He told me that it had been deactivated.
1: And a plane passenger is facing almost $260,000 in fines and taxes for failing to declare a stash of gold at Sydney Airport. Border Force officers searched the traveller arriving from Dubai, finding two containers packed with 8.5 kilos of gold jewellery. The items were not seized. This is Air National News. The Brisbane Lions will challenge Lachie Neal's one-match ban for striking, which would rule him out of the AFL Grand Final against the Dockers. The Premiership Cup will be heading outside Victoria again, Sarah Patterson reports.
4: With Brisbane having now booked its spot in next week's decider against Fremantle, the Lions will go in as warm favourites to win their third straight Premiership. The last time the two sides met was in round 12 at the Gabba, where the Dockers defeated Brisbane by 25 points on the Lions' home turf. The big question now, can Freo's current crop of players make history and bring home the Dockers' first ever Premiership? Sarah Patterson, S Sport.
1: Meantime, in AFLW, Richmond has beaten the GWS Giants 68-61. The Suns downed Essendon 51-10 and West Coast Eagles beat St Kilda 36-25. NRL and Daly Cherry Evans has been charged with tripping after the Roosters brought Cronulla's season to an end. Cherry Evans is free to play next week when the Roosters face the Dolphins for a spot in the grand final. Sharks coach Craig Fitzgibbon was disappointed with the blowout scoreline.
5: We know we're a better side than that, and that's not to discredit the Roosters' performance. I thought they were fantastic.
1: And embarrassment at the Asian Games in Japan when organisers played the North Korean national anthem for the presentation of the South Korean hockey team. Australian Independent Radio News.
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1: Good morning, I'm Lee Harrison. A child's died with two other children and a woman in her 40s in critical condition after a stabbing in the New South Wales Blue Mountains. Police were called to Valley Heights yesterday afternoon to reports of four people with stab wounds in a vehicle. The three children are believed to be under five. Superintendent John Nelson says they're still informing loved ones.
2: We haven't been able to make contact with the wider family. We've made contact with the father, and obviously you can imagine receiving that tragic news that the person is at work just going about their business and they've had this information provided to them.
1: Federal Treasurer Jim Chalmers has criticised an opposition plan to halve the fuel excise when oil prices rise. Under the proposal, the excise will halve when the price of global crude oil passes $100 a barrel for a fortnight. Federal opposition leader Angus Taylor says it'll help with cost of living pressures. Mr Chalmers has told News 24 the plan will make little difference.
3: If he really cared about the cost of living pressures that Australians are feeling right now, he wouldn't have voted against our tax cuts. Our permanent tax cuts are providing cost of living relief in an ongoing way.
1: For the first time in over a decade, Australia's making its case to be granted one of the 10 non-permanent seats on the United Nations Security Council. Michael Lynch reports.
4: Talks of this year's UN summit in New York are expected to highlight the need for improved digital security and global guidelines for AI. And Anthony Albanese says this country would have much to offer in the pursuance of those goals. The Prime Minister's argument is that given its position as a global leader on youth social media controls, Australia is an ideal candidate for a seat on the UNSC.
5: There are now 20 countries at least have implemented some form of legislation or controls as well in order to protect children. And we see with Apple's new products all designed at protecting children as well.
1: Research shows retirees contribute $16.5 billion to the economy each year. It's through volunteering, mentoring, community leadership and unpaid care like babysitting. UniSuper spokesperson Derek Gascoigne says the contribution often goes unnoticed.
6: The contribution that the retirees are making is largely headed up by mainly the unpaid care sector. So these are often grandchildren or siblings. Really, it's that grandparent economy.
1: And riot police in Argentina's capital have clashed with people protesting against the president's sweeping economic bill. Thousands have gathered outside Congress opposing deep spending cuts and the sale of state assets. Several people have been arrested after setting cars on fire. This is Air National News. The Brisbane Lions will challenge a one-match ban handed to Lachie Neale, which would rule the two-time premiership captain out of the AFL Grand Final. Neale was off for the suspension after being charged with striking during the Lions' controversial 9-point win over Hawthorn in Saturday night's preliminary final at the MCG. It was trans-Tasman rivalry at its fiercest at Auckland's Eden Park last night, where the Newcastle Knights came another step closer to being crowned the 2026 NRL Premiers. Michael Lynch reports.
4: In a stunning upset before a record crowd at Auckland's Eden Park, it was obvious from the opening minutes of the game that this semi-final was not going to be a walk in the park for the Knights or the New Zealand Warriors. The hosts opened the scoring through Leka Halasima before Fletcher Sharp levelled the scores at 6 points apiece by half-time. Dom Young showed the Warriors just who was boss early in the second half, and from there on in, the Novocastrians never looked back, running out 12-10 winners. The Knights will now face Penrith in a blockbuster preliminary final next Sunday afternoon. Michael Lynch, Air Sport.
1: And Alex de Minaur has returned to form to seal Australia's Davis Cup progression, with the hosts beating Poland 3-1 in Brisbane, also thanks to some earlier doubles brilliance. Australian Independent Radio News.
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10: Good morning, everyone. Let's check it for the rest of this Monday. It's 5 degrees outside at the moment, a little bit cool. Winds are from the south-southwest at 3 kilometres an hour. Humidity is down at 61%, but that 5 degrees, feels a little bit cooler than that. Let's check the forecast for the rest of this day. Monday, the 21st day of September. Darling Downs and Granite Belt, sunny today with light winds and daytime tops in the low to mid-30s. It's going to warm up. A top of 33 degrees for Warwick today and sunny. Fire danger moderate. Morning. Welcome to it. It's 6:30 past 6.

0: there, stop, hold it, stop the cabaret. Joan and Louis, Rose City FM, 89.3, 6:09. Have a look at some bits and pieces from history on this day. Some events: Jackson Pollock's painting Blue Poles sold for $2 million on this day in 1973. When our government bought it, it was a lot more expensive. John F. Kennedy Jr. married Carolyn Bessette on this day in 1996. They were both killed tragically in a plane accident in 1999, along with Kennedy's sister-in-law. And Walter Brennan, now there's a name that might sound familiar, American character actor. You'll know the man when you hear the voice. He passed away at age 80 on this day in 1974, did Walter Brennan. He did do a few songs. This is one of them. You'll know the voice. 6:10, 6:10. Good morning.
1: How old was I when I first seen old Rivers? I can't remember when he wandered around. Well, that old fella did a heap of work. Spent his whole life walking plowed ground. He had a one-room shack not far from us, and, well, we was about as poor as him. He had one old mule he called Midnight, and I trailed along after them. He used to plow them rows straight and deep, and I'd come along there behind, busting up clods with my own bare feet. Old Rivers was a friend of mine. The sun would get high and that mule would work, and old Rivers would finally say, whoa. He'd wipe his brow and lean back in the reins and talk about a place he's gonna go. He'd say, one of these days, I'm gonna climb that mountain, walk up there among them clouds where the cotton's high and the corns are growing and there ain't no fields to plow.

0: options dry. Down near them end, Mom said, son, you know old Rivers died. Sitting here now in this new plowed earth, trying to find me a little shade. With the sun beating down across the fields, I see that mule, old Rivers, and me. Now, one of these days, I'm going to climb that mountain, walk up there among them clouds, where the cotton's high and the corns are growing, and there ain't no fields to plow. With the sun beating down across the fields, I see that mule, old Rivers, and me.
1: There we go, Walter Brennan. Passed away at age 80 on this day in 1974. 13 past 6. Good morning, Southern Downs. Here's Alice Cooper.

0: There we go, one of his lesser-known songs, Only Women Bleed, Alice Cooper at Rose City FM, 89.3. Stay tuned this morning, got a duopoly of CDs to give away, Rose City FM lanyards and Rose City FM merchandise and bits and pieces. Rose City FM prize pack, indeed, to give away. This day, the 21st day of September, H.G. Wells, the brilliantly imaginative British science fiction author, whose prophetic works included The Time Machine and War of the Worlds, was born. This day in 1866 was H.G. Wells.
1: For 3 days, I fought my way along roads packed with refugees, the homeless, burdened with boxes and bundles containing their valuables.
0: This is War of the Worlds.
1: All that was of value to me was in London. But by the time I reached their little red brick house, Carrie and her father were gone.

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The population panicked and ran, and I was swept along with them, aimless and lost without Carrie. Finally, I headed eastward for the ocean and my only hope of survival, a boat out

hastened through Covent Garden, Blackfriars and Billingsgate. More and more people joined the painful exodus. Sad, weary women, their children stumbling and streaked with tears, their men bitter and angry, the rich rubbing shoulders with beggars and outcasts. Dogs snarled and whined, the horses' bits were covered with foam, and here and there were wounded soldiers, as helpless as the rest.

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Waterloo Bridge, Westminster Bridge. One appeared above Big Ben,

never before in the history of the world had such a mass of human beings moved and suffered together. This was no disciplined march. It was a stampede, without order and without a goal. 6 million people unarmed and unprovisioned, driving headlong. It was the beginning of the rout of civilization, of the massacre of mankind.

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At that very moment, it was raised, and I caught a last glimpse of her despairing face as the crowd

0: you can hear by all the noise, we got Johnny Farnham coming along for you, and this is number one song right around the country, and it's called
1: One is the Line.

Hey, what a great special last night. Unfortunately, John couldn't make it himself due to failing health. 120 artists in Melbourne last night. There he was, Johnny Farnham, as he was known back in the day, 1969, and his number one song won. 6:27. Good morning, Southern Downs. Here's Canned Heat. It's amazing what they can tin these days. This little song, I'm going to open it up right now. On the road again.

On the road again with Canned Heat. It's just gone 6:30. Weather for the rest of today and tonight for the Darling Downs and Granite Belt, sunny with light winds. Tops in the low to mid 30s. Low 30s indeed today for Warwick. 33, sunny. Outside at the moment, 6.

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6:39 and a half. 20 and a half to 7, and he was at 7. Here's Charles and Eddie. No, I wouldn't lie to you. It really is Charles and Eddie. Rose City FM.

I Wouldn't Lie to You, Baby. Charles and Eddie, Rose City FM 89.3. Let's have a look at our community file, where we find that the spring sale and sausage sizzle is on years on at the Warwick Men's Shed, 29 Activity Street. This coming Saturday from 7 a.m. until 1 p.m. There's electrical items, including power tools, mowers. They've all been reconditioned. Mine's still working beautifully that I bought a year ago. There's ride-ons as well as petrol push mowers. Garden furniture and ornaments, pine kindling, bric-a-brac, including old hand tools and handyman items. If you'd like to know more about the Warwick Men's Shed Spring Sale and a Sausage Sizzle, phone 0490170569. It's on this Saturday from 7 a.m. to 1 p.m. And the Lighthouse Community Centre's Sausage Sizzle and Garage Sale is on the corner of Grafton and Guy Streets, Warwick, from 9 a.m. to 1 p.m. this Saturday, September 26th. You can have a browse in the shop and you might just find that bargain you've been searching for there at the Lighthouse Community Centre, corner Grafton and Guy Streets, this Saturday morning on the corner of Grafton and Guy Streets. Enjoy a sausage while you're there. Sizzle. Don Felder was born on this day in California, this day in 1947. He's 79. He played with the Eagles from 1974 until 1980, and again from 1994 until 2001. He's the primary guitar soloist and co-writer of their big hit called Hotel California. This is it. So happy birthday. Happy 79th birthday today to Don Felder, writer and guitarist and singer from the Eagles. It is 6:45. 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

0: Eagles Hotel California. Just been out the back for a breath of fresh air. Not. I tell you what, that wind from the south-southwest at 3.5 kilometres an hour is a little bit on the frigid side at the moment. Feels like about 3. It's currently 8. Weather after the news.
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0: Thanks, BJ. 6.51. That's 9 minutes to 7. Here's Fox. 1975. Only you can. Imagine me. Imagine you. Imagine her. Yeah, this was her debut single.

brother and sister Karen and Richard Carpenter. Minutes to seven, and the news is next, right after Triple X. Theme from the X-Files.

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1: Good morning, I'm Lee Harrison. One child is dead and another two have been left fighting for life following a stabbing in the New South Wales Blue Mountains. A woman in her 40s was also injured in the incident. Passers-by found the traumatic scene and applied first aid until emergency services arrived. All three children are believed to be under 5 years old. The latest intergenerational report will be delivered today, outlining the challenges facing our economy over the next 40 years. Michael Packey reports.
2: The Australian National University in Canberra will be the backdrop for Jim Chalmers as he hands down his second intergenerational report since 2022. The Treasurer will say Australia's ageing population will continue to put pressure on the budget. The report shows health advances mean that we're living longer. Currently, the average rate is 82 for males and 86 for females. Dr. Chalmers will use his speech to argue technological shifts can be hard, admitting while some households are struggling now, he believes we can succeed as the economy grows twice its existing size by 2066. Michael Packey reporting.
1: The Prime Minister's launched Australia's campaign for a 2-year term on the United Nations Security Council. Campaigning under the banner "We Listen, We Partner, We Protect," Australia's position as a first mover when it comes to online safety and tech regulation is being used as a selling point. Anthony Albanese says it's in our best interest to have a seat at the table.
3: Australia's voice on the council matters so it can be a part of shaping some of these biggest issues which are facing the world and our nation over the next decade. And I'll always put Australia's national interests first.
1: Iran is warning of a painful response if the United States launches a fresh wave of attacks. Tehran claims it's received information, a plan's being prepared by the US, and now claims a drone's been shot down over the Strait of Hormuz. Iranian state media has also announced the country's foreign minister is planning to travel to the UN General Assembly. And Australian and international entertainers have joined together to pay tribute to John Farnham in a concert raising funds for head and neck cancer. Australia's favourite son was unable to attend in person, with his family confirming a recent decline in health, leaving him on permanent oxygen and needing a wheelchair. MC Richard Wilkins opened the night by recognising the special milestone the concert marks for Farnham.
4: Would you believe that John has performed on this very stage 94 sold-out shows, 94 of the things, more than anyone else in history. So I guess tonight makes it 95, an unbelievable 95.
1: In other news, Labor's recorded its lowest primary vote in a news poll since 2012, dropping by 27% among surveyed voters. One Nation is sitting on 30%. And a landmark survey has found less than half of Australians living with dementia were diagnosed within the first year. This is AIR National News. Tennis, and it's been a productive weekend in Brisbane for the Australians. Paul Walsh reports.
5: Alex de Minaur has led Australia back into the Davis Cup qualifier category by winning both his singles matches and being ably supported by Max Purcell and Rinki Hijikata in the doubles to defeat Poland 3-1 in Brisbane over the weekend. The world number 9 has been struggling for form over the past month, but the combination of representing Australia and being in front of a home crowd again brought out the best in the Demon, as it did also for the 2 times Grand Slam doubles champion Max Purcell.
6: Getting to play my first tie at home in Australia is really special, and to team with Rinki, I think we've never lost before, so that was really special as well.
5: After a surprise loss to Ecuador earlier in the year, it was important for Australia to regain its qualifier status by defeating Poland, and will now compete in the 2027 challenge commencing in February.
1: Newcastle's gone from the wooden spoon to its first NRL preliminary final in 13 years. The Knights holding on in the final moments to defeat the Warriors 12-10. Bradman Best says it was never in doubt.
7: Pretty embarrassed last year how we felt. But, you know, we put that behind us, trained really hard. And, yeah, I did believe that we'd be here. We just keep proving people wrong, so it's good.
1: In the AFLW, wins for Adelaide, West Coast, Gold Coast and Richmond. And Australia's beaten Zimbabwe by 1 wicket in the final one-day international of the tour. Australian Independent Radio News.
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10: Just a little bit better than 9 degrees Celsius here in Victoria Park at the moment. Humidity is 52% and winds are coming from the south, and boy, wouldn't you know it, to 2.5 kilometres an hour at the moment. They're a little bit coolish, those winds. I think I told you humidity is 52%. Forecast for the rest of today and tonight, Darling Downs Granite Belt sunny with light winds and daytime tops in the low to mid 30s. We're going to get there. A top of 33 degrees for Warwick today and sunny. Good morning, Southern Downs. His birthday girl, Faith Hill, to get us underway this hour. Audrey Faith Perry, born in Mississippi this day in 1967. 59.

There you go. She's 59 today. Happy birthday, Faith Hill. Rose City FM 89.3, 9:30 past 7. Bill Murray, William Murray, as his mum called him, was born on this day also in Illinois in 1950. Bill Murray's 76 today. US actor, he played one of the Ghostbusters in the original 1984 hit movie, as well as the sequels. So also happy birthday to Bill Murray today, and here we go. The theme song from his big hit, Ghostbusters. Good day by the stars. The horoscope's next, thanks to sponsor Helen Harm Real Estate. 7:10. 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

0: Coming up to 14 past 7, David Wenham's another birthday boy today. Born in Sydney this day, 1965. He's a young thing at 61. Australian actor. Film credits including the Lord of the Rings trilogy. Stephen King was born also on this day in Maine in 1947. He's 79. US author. Horror stories including Carrie, The Shining, Stand, Cujo, Pet Sematary, and It. Scary stuff. And Leonard Cohen was born on this day in Montreal in 1934. He passed away at age 82 in 2016, did Leonard Cohen, Canadian author, poet, songwriter, and singer.
1: 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Sponsor.
2: It's Monday, the 21st of September, 2026. Aries, others may not be on the same wavelength as you today. 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Cancer, getting from A to B will not be straightforward. Leo, your overly suspicious demeanour could turn people away. Virgo, you're on a roll and much progress will be made at the moment. Libra, keep all discussions in the workplace professional or you'll pay dearly. Scorpio, you may need some divine inspiration to resolve a nagging problem. Sagittarius, if an important decision has to be made, make sure you've thought everything through. Capricorn, if you've put your foot in it, accept it, learn from it, and move on. Aquarius, your gut instincts are telling you one thing, friends another. Go with your gut. Pisces, keep your emotions in check as things may not go your way. And that's today's horoscope.

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4: 29 to 8, 13 degrees outside at the moment. Humidity up a tad to 44%, and winds are from the south, coolish, at 2 kilometres an hour. The forecast for the Darling Downs and Greater Belt today, sunny with light winds, daytime tops in the low to mid-30s, a top of 33 degrees today for Warwick and sunny. Sure is going to be one fine day. Very fine, a top of 33. Here are the chiffons. It is one fine day. 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

The Chiffons, 1963, One Fine Day. Rose City FM, 89.3, 7.33 and a half, would make it about 26 and a half minutes to 8. Don Dunstan was born in Fiji on this day in 1926, passed away at age 72 in 1998. Australian politician, he entered politics during the 50s. In 1967, he became Premier of South Australia and stayed in office till the following year. He returned as Premier again in 1970, but retired in 1979 due to ill health. And another Polly, Kevin Rudd, was born in Nambour on this day in 1957. Kevin, 07, is 69 today. Australian diplomat and former politician, he served as Prime Minister

from 2007 to 2010 and from June to September of 2013, holding office as the leader of the Labor Party from 2023 to 2026. Happy birthday to Kevin Rudd today, 69. Hang around, Rose City FM 89.3, the Brad Shields radio show. I've got a duopoly of CDs to give away today, including a couple of CDs, of course, from the Rose City FM library, Rose City FM lanyard, Rose City FM merchandise, and a few Rose City FM stickers to stick on anything you'd like to stick them on. Oh, let's do it. If you can name the Australian Prime Minister who's celebrating a birthday today, former PM, what's his name? 4661 8989.

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This is Rose City FM 89.3 on your Monday morning. 7:37 and a half. Congrats, Robin, the winner of the Rose City FM prize pack this hour. Ah, yeah, it was Kevin Rudd, Kevin 07. Born on this day in 1957. He is a young thing, only 69. This is ZZ Top. 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
1: Yeah, two from ZZ Top. 7:41 and a half. It's about 18 and a half to 8.

Yeah, she's got legs, two of them. Coming up 14 to 8, William Gallagher was born in England on this day in 1972, young thing at 54. Liam and his brother Noel, the nucleus for the band Oasis. The group reunited in 2025 and on the 4th of July performed their first show in 16 years as part of the Oasis Live 25 tour. Hit singles for Oasis include Don't Look Back in Anger and this one, Wonderwall, from birthday boy Liam Gallagher and Oasis.

That's Oasis and Wonderwall. It's Rose City FM 89.3. 10 minutes to eight. The iPhone 5 was released in Australia in 2012. Bit of a dinosaur now. Apple co-founder Steve Wozniak queued all night outside the Apple shop at Brisbane's Chermside Shopping Centre just to buy one. Remember, it made the news. This day in 2012, the Apple iPhone 5 was released. Okay, what else is happening today? Well, we've got loyal listener Lorna on board, of course, and that means it's Shania Twain time. Just come on over here. Listen to this song. 89.3.

0: Yay, it's Shania Twain, and come on over. And Charles Tiffany was born on this day. He wasn't born. He found the American store that sold jewellery called Tiffany's and china and fine accessories. This day, 1837, did Charles Tiffany found Tiffany's?
1: It's only a matter of time. It's only a matter of time.
0: And the time is 6 to 8. Here's Russell Morris.

How long since you've heard Russell Morris with Only a Matter of Time, huh? What a great track. 7.56, well, almost 7.57, actually, 3 minutes to eight. Nicole Richie was born in California on this day in 1981. She's 45. She really is a young thing, barely out of nappies. A US TV presenter and model and adopted daughter of Lionel Richie, co-starring in the TV reality show A Simple Life with Paris Hilton, married to Joel Madden of Good Charlotte, by the way, which we'll play a track from in the next hour. Only love can break up. To the news with Gene Pitney.

0: This newscast is brought to you by Aquabird Pet Centre of 25 Albion Street, Warwick, where pets come first. Sponsor.
1: Good morning, I'm Lee Harrison. The Prime Minister has landed in New York ahead of the UN General Assembly this week. Australia's campaigning for a seat on the influential Security Council, which it's not held since 2013. Leadership in digital safety and climate change is being used as a selling point for the appointment. Anthony Albanese says he looks forward to engaging further on the pitch throughout the week.
2: Australia is a peaceful, stable, reliable partner, and we will be advancing our case over the coming days, but in the lead up to the determination which will take place in 2028.
1: Whistleblowers say Australia's defence bases aren't able to protect themselves from credible threats. ADF sources claim contractors and military police protecting defence facilities are unarmed while on duty. Experts are calling for enhancements to defence security after incursions at bases across the country. An investigation's underway after a stabbing in the New South Wales Blue Mountains, which has left one child dead and two others in critical conditions. Dusty Fitzpatrick reports.
3: Officers were called to Valley Heights after passers-by found the three children and a woman with stab wounds in a vehicle. One of the children died at the scene, while the two others were taken to Westmead Hospital in a critical condition. The woman, believed to be in her 40s, is also fighting for life in hospital. The three children, who are all understood to be under the age of five, were siblings. Police say they aren't looking for anyone else in relation to the incident. Dusty Fitzpatrick, Sydney.
1: New polling shows support for federal Labor has slumped to its lowest level since 2012. The government's primary vote has slipped 2 points to 27% in the latest news poll. One Nation holds 30% of the primary vote, the Coalition 19%. A sold-out concert's been held in Melbourne to honour Australian music legend John Farnham and to raise funds for Head and Neck Cancer Australia. The country's favourite son, who's undergone several surgeries for oral cancer, wasn't able to attend the event in person due to poor health. Head and Neck Cancer Australia Chief Executive Nadia Rosen says she hopes the event has helped raise awareness.
4: We're the only national charity in Australia dedicated to supporting people with head and neck cancer, and unfortunately the treatment, side effects of treatment can last for the rest of someone's life.
1: In other news, Iran is warning of a painful response if the US launches a fresh wave of attacks. Tehran claims it's received information of plans being prepared by the US and now claims a drone has been shot down over the Strait of Hormuz. And a landmark survey has found less than half of Australians living with dementia were diagnosed within the first year. This is AIR National News.
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9: Darling Downs and Granite Belt area. Sunny with light winds today. Daytime tops in the low to mid 30s. A top of 33 degrees for Warwick today and a sunny one. Outside at the moment, we're well on our way, pushing 16 degrees Celsius. Winds from the southeast at 4.5 kilometres an hour. Pardon me. I promised you a track from Good Charlotte. It's coming up next. Joel Madden and Good Charlotte. Joel, of course, the wife of Nicole Richie, a birthday celebrant today at age 45.

Good Charlotte just won't live. Coming up to 8 minutes past eight, is that even money for the gamblers in our midst? I could start dreaming, but it never ends. 808. As long

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Brian Adams there, straight from the heart. This is the Alex Party, 1996. Wrap me up.

8:14 and a half. That's 14 and a half past eight. Rose City FM 89.3. Emma Watkins, there's a name you'll know, was born in Sydney on this day in 1989. She's 37. Emma Watkins, singer, actress and dancer. The first female member of the children's group, The Wiggles. Happy birthday, Emma Watkins, today. Here are The Temptations at Rose City FM 89.3. Alan Stevenson on your radio after nine this morning. He's filling in for John Mulder while he's away. One of the original voices of this radio station. Haven't heard him for a long time. Great to have you back, Alan, after the news at nine.

Temptations back there. Papa was a Rolling Stone. 21 minutes past 8. 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In a dream. 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

Pull a hat, tool a hand, straight up at Rose City FM 89.3. It pays to keep track of which microphone you're using. Here in the studio, that is. And Larry Hagman, the American television star who played the infamous character J.R. Ewing in the long-running Dallas soap opera, was born on this day in 1931. It'd be a happy birthday to Larry Hagman today, born in 1931. And just while we listen to the strains of the theme to the television show Dallas, Jimi Hendrix changed the spelling of his first name from Jimmy, J-I-M-M-Y, to Jimmy, J-I-M-I, on a plane flight to Europe on this day in 1966. Here he is. Jimi Hendrix.

0: M.Y. Hendrix, from which he changed his name on this day. Yeah, I don't know why. Might have been, on something. I won't go any further. 18 degrees Celsius here in Victoria Park at the moment, just a tad bitter, actually. We are looking for a top of 33 degrees today for Warwick. It'll be fine and sunny, very fine and very sunny, with light winds, tops in the low to mid-30s elsewhere on the Darling Downs and Granite Belt. 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
0: 28:29, the other side of the news at 9. As I mentioned before, Alan Stevenson back on this radio station after a hiatus of some long time. One of the original voices of Rainbow FM, Rose City FM, as we are, 89.3. One of our most loyal listeners, Paul, is on board again this morning, as he always is, listening on 89.3 FM. And if you can't get us somewhere, by the way, you can always get us online on the Community Radio Plus app. But for Paul this morning, here's the big O, dum, dum, dum, dum, dum, dum. Roy Orbison.

Yeah, the big O, Roy Orbison, only lonely. G'day, Paul. Good to have you on board, as always. John Hamblin, there's another name you'll know. UK-born Australian actor, John Hamblin, of Play School television presenter, died at age 87 on this day in 2022. He was a host on Play School for 29 years, from 1970 to 1999. We better do this.

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1: He featured in 350 episodes of the show, became the second longest serving presenter in the program's history after Benita Collings, with whom he often presented. He played the role of Michael Chamberlain in the 1984 telemovie The Disappearance of Azaria Chamberlain.

John Hamblin passed away on this day, at age 87 in 2022. Here's Icehouse.

0: originally known as Flowers. Ice House Street Cafe. 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

They're the George Baker Selection with Una Paloma Blanca, One White Dove. 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I'm so educated. The Warwick Lighthouse Community Centre on the corner of Guy and Grafton Streets open Tuesdays to Fridays from 9 a.m. to 1 p.m. and the food room open Monday to Friday from 9 a.m. to 11:30 a.m. Closed on Saturdays though. Volunteers are always welcome. Drop in for a chat. Discover how you can make a difference in your community with the Warwick Lighthouse Community Centre. And the Wyvern Tennis Club's looking for new male members. Association Tennis Courts in Fitzroy Street on Tuesday and Thursday afternoons from 7:30 in summer, 1 in winter. If you're a retired male looking for congenial company, get along for three sets of good tennis. The club was initially formed after World War II, so it's been around. Neil's your contact, 0408 361 482. 16 minutes to 9. Coming to you from Studio 1 in the Rose City FM studio complex here in Victoria Park, Warwick. 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

There you go, two for the price of one. Two from Ringo Starr, better known as the drummer from the Beatles, but also a very good vocalist. Also known as the voice of Thomas the Tank Engine to my great-great-grandson, Xavier, who's probably still asleep at this moment. Anyway, Tommy DeVito, US singer with the Four Seasons, passed away on this day at age 92 of COVID, the year 2020. Here he is with the Four Seasons.

8:52 and a half, 7.5 to 9. Alan Stevenson on your radio sets and online after the news at 9. Yeah, he's a poet and he doesn't know it. Here's Stevie Nicks with Tom Petty.

And that's it for My Bed. I'll see you for breakfast again on Thursday morning. Alan Stevenson on your radios after 9. And that's after the news. And that's next. Here are the go-betweens. Have a good day.

0: 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Sponsor.
1: Good morning, I'm Lee Harrison. The Prime Minister is preparing to state Australia's case for a seat at the world's most powerful diplomatic table. Anthony Albanese has touched down in New York ahead of the UN General Assembly this week. Mr. Albanese will push for a spot on the influential Security Council, which Australia's not held since 2013. The latest intergenerational report will show we're living longer, but the pace of Australia's population will slow over the next 40 years. Michael Packey reports.
2: Jim Chalmers will deliver his second intergenerational report since he became Treasurer in 2022. The report will show ongoing health advances will mean people will live longer. On average, the current rate is 82 for males and 86 for females. Dr. Chalmers will claim the federal budget will continue to come under pressure, but superannuation savings will help alleviate strain on the public pension. The research also reveals the population rate will slow, mainly as fewer households have children. Australia is expected to have just over 39 million people by 2066. Michael Packey reporting.
1: A federal Liberal MP is questioning why the Reserve Bank hasn't conducted modelling about what reducing government spending by 2% would do to inflation. RBA Governor Michelle Bullock and Chief Economist Sarah Hunter say they can't run an infinite amount of scenarios when asked about the data on reduced government spending. Simon Kennedy says another rate rise, potentially as early as next week, will heap pressure on struggling households.
3: I think the millions of Australians out there would much prefer the government cut its spending than them having to cut back on family holidays, on nights out. And that's really the choice.
1: A federal Labor MP says changing behaviours is key to turning around what he's labelled an epidemic of domestic violence in Australia. New South Wales has been rocked by three deadly attacks on women in the space of 10 hours at the weekend, all alleged to have been committed by male relatives. Member for Parramatta, Andrew Charlton, says they're investigating a range of initiatives.
4: We're not just investing it in prevention, we're not just investing it in support. We're also investing it in behavioural change, and that is the fundamental source of the solution to this problem. People behaving differently, understanding this problem differently, raising their kids differently. Of course, we have more work to do.
1: And John Farnham's tribute concert at Melbourne's Rod Laver Arena last night has been hailed a huge success. Keith Urban, Tina Arena and Jimmy Barnes, just some of the stars performing. Celine Dion sang You're the Voice live from Paris, the sold-out show raising money for head and neck cancer. John Farnham wasn't well enough to attend with his health deteriorating. Entertainment reporter Peter Ford says the music legend had a special setup at home to be able to watch it live.
5: They set up a system so that he was able to see it last night because it wasn't being televised, which in itself I think is a great shame that all the networks passed on it, but it was obviously being shot professionally to be shown in the Hoyt Cinema, so they did a setup so that he could actually see it at home.
1: This is Air National News. The Brisbane Lions will challenge a one-match ban handed to Lachie Neale, which would rule the two-time premiership captain out of the AFL Grand Final. Neale was off for the suspension after being charged with striking during the Lions' controversial 9-point win over Hawthorn in Saturday night's preliminary final at the MCG. It was trans-Tasman rivalry at its fiercest at Auckland's Eden Park last night, where the Newcastle Knights came another step closer to being crowned the 2026 NRL Premiers. Michael Lynch reports.
6: In a stunning upset before a record crowd at Auckland's Eden Park, it was obvious from the opening minutes of the game that this semi-final was not going to be a walk in the park for the Knights or the New Zealand Warriors. The hosts opened the scoring through Leka Halasima before Fletcher Sharp levelled the scores at 6 points apiece by half-time. Dom Young showed the Warriors just who was boss early in the second half, and from there on in, the Novocastrians never looked back, running out 12-10 winners. The Knights will now face Penrith in a blockbuster preliminary final next Sunday afternoon. Michael Lynch, Air Sport.
1: And Alex de Minaur has returned to form to seal Australia's Davis Cup progression, with the hosts beating Poland 3-1 in Brisbane, also thanks to some earlier doubles brilliance. Australian Independent Radio News.
7: Rose City FM weather. Well, a check of the weather for the Darling Downs and Granite Belt for Monday. Sunny, chance of smoke haze over the Granite Belt in the morning with light winds. Currently in Warwick, the temperature is 19 degrees, going to a maximum of 33 degrees. Down in Stanthorpe, you're on 21 degrees, going to a maximum of 30. Out towards Inglewood, they're already up onto 23 degrees, going to a maximum of 35. Killarney, you're on 16, heading to 31. And down in Allera, 16, heading to a maximum of 33 degrees. For Tuesday, 26 degrees. Wednesday, 25 degrees. And for Thursday, 24 degrees.
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0: think it's so lonely, baby. Well, it's so lonely. They'll be so lonely they could die.
1: Well, good morning. My name's Alan and I'll be here right through to 12 o'clock today. Thanks, Barry, for a great breakfast show. I'm going to be playing some of the hits you know and love, and of course some you may not have heard for a long time. In that little bracket we had Mexico Joe, Dancing Queen by ABBA, and of course Elvis Presley with Heartbreak Hotel. And that brings the time 16 minutes past nine.
2: It's Monday, the 21st of September, 2026. Aries, others may not be on the same wavelength as you today. Taurus, when it comes to a major financial decision, have you done your sums? Gemini, your constant displays of initiative are likely to be rewarded sooner than you think. Cancer, getting from A to B will not be straightforward. Leo, your overly suspicious demeanour could turn people away. Virgo, you're on a roll and much progress will be made at the moment. Libra, keep all discussions in the workplace professional or you'll pay dearly. Scorpio, you may need some divine inspiration to resolve a nagging problem. Sagittarius, if an important decision has to be made, make sure you've thought everything through. Capricorn, if you've put your foot in it, accept it, learn from it, and move on. Aquarius, your gut instincts are telling you one thing, friends another. Go with your gut. Pisces, keep your emotions in check as things may not go your way. And that's today's horoscope.

0: Well, of course, that was Mary Wells with My Guy, and before that we have Gloria Gaynor with I Will Survive. Rod Stewart took us off into that bracket with I Don't Want to Talk About It Anymore.
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Well, that was Summer in the City by the Lovin' Spoonfuls. Before that, we had Then He Kissed Me by the Crystals and I Feel the Earth Move by Carole King.

Well, the Warwick Safe Haven fundraising charity golf day will be held at the Warwick Golf Course, 7:30 a.m. for the early birds and 12 noon for the afternoon cruises on Sunday the 27th of September 2026. Grab a foursome for a relaxed four-ball Ambrose. Two gunshot starts as mentioned. Golf prizes will be awarded for those keen on competition. A raffle board and numbers board also available. Book your team today and support a grassroots, community-led and totally community-funded, not-for-profit team that are passionate to support empowerment for families in the region. For more information, call 4661 3664. And the Wyvern Tennis Club are looking for new male members. It'll be held at the Association Tennis Courts, Fitzroy Street in Warwick. Tuesday and Thursday afternoon, 7:30 a.m. in summer and 1 p.m. in winter. If you're a retired male looking for congenial company, come along for three sets of good tennis. The club was initially formed after World War II. For more information about that, you can call Neil on 0408 361 482.

Well, of course, that was Bill Haley in the Comets with See You Later, Alligator. Before that, we had Don Costa with Leroy Brown and Bachelor Boy from Cliff Richard.

0: Well, in that bracket we had Oh Boy by Buddy Holly, and then of course Sheryl Crow with Summer Days. Warwick's heading to 33 degrees. We're sitting on 25 degrees right now.
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2: This is Air News Queensland. I'm Lee Harrison. A man's due in court today, charged over two alleged dangerous driving incidents in Gympie. Police allege the man was driving a Kia Carnival when it struck a 45-year-old pedestrian on Duke Street on September 7, before a Nissan X-Trail deliberately swerved towards an e-bike rider the following day. A 33-year-old woman alleged to have been a passenger in the Kia is also facing charges. A Gold Coast ATO employee is due in court today, charged with alleged corruption and child abuse material offences. Lachlan Gray has more.
3: The 32-year-old man was arrested earlier this month following a joint investigation by the Tax Office, Federal Police and the National Anti-Corruption Commission. He is accused of unlawful